It's the stately playing of Gerrit Olsen, the Intermezzo No. 4 by Johannes Brahms. Hi, I'm Jake Armerding. So glad to be with you, listening to music together. The composer Alexander Borodin wrote this coming string quartet as a 20th anniversary gift to his wife. Much more importantly,

The English Chamber Orchestra sharing a Brazilian's take on English Renaissance. Francisco Braga's Madrigal Pavana. English Chamber Orchestra sharing a Brazilian's take on English Renaissance.

0: Oh, George Gershwin had a special touch, and even a native New Yorker could be somewhat wide-eyed in the City of Lights. That was An American in Paris. Andres Orozco Estrada conducted the Houston Symphony.
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0: Sabina Meyer, front and center with Iona Brown and the Academy of St. Martin-in-the-Fields in this clarinet concerto by Johann Stamitz.

Craig Hilla Johnson conducting the Cincinnati Vocal Arts Ensemble with, as it turns out, three cellists and a vibraphone. That was The Little White Dove.